coffee black, cigarette. Start this day like all the rest. First thing every morning that I do is start missing you.

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Like a sex machine, man. Moving, doing.

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The way I like it is the way it is. I got mine, don't worry about his. Get up, stay on the scene, like a sex machine.

yes, my dear. So many times I wished you were here. But anyhow, our love is like a flickering candle, winding down the prairie.